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5: Cruise weather.
6: Tonight, mainly cloudy and a bit breezy with a low of 10. Tomorrow, cloudy and windy with a 40% chance of late day showers and thunderstorms and a 60% chance of the same in the evening, becoming heavy at times, high of 19, overnight low of 11. Wednesday, mostly cloudy with a 40% chance of scattered showers and a high of 18. Thursday, mostly cloudy with a 30% chance of isolated showers and a high of 14. And for Friday, cloudy with a 30% chance of isolated showers and a high of 13.
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8: Tonight, mainly cloudy and a bit breezy with a low of 10. Tomorrow, cloudy and windy with a 40% chance of late day showers and thunderstorms and a 60% chance of the same in the evening, becoming heavy at times, high of 19, overnight low of 11. Wednesday, mostly cloudy with a 40% chance of scattered showers and a high of 18. Thursday, mostly cloudy with a 30% chance of isolated showers and a high of 14. And for Friday, cloudy with a 30% chance of isolated showers and a high of 13.
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4: Tonight, mainly cloudy and a bit breezy with a low of 10. Tomorrow, cloudy and windy with a 40% chance of late day showers and thunderstorms and a 60% chance of the same in the evening, becoming heavy at times.

0: high of 19, overnight low of 11. Wednesday, mostly cloudy with a 40% chance of scattered showers and a high of 18. Thursday, mostly cloudy with a 30% chance of isolated showers and a high of 14. And for Friday, cloudy with a 30% chance of isolated showers and a high of 13.
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I'm Mark. Music on the way this hour from Jimi Hendrix, Bob Seger, Ozzy, The Doors, and a bunch of others. First, it's Nickelback. I'm through a stand-

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2: Cruise weather.
3: Tonight, mainly cloudy and a bit breezy with a low of 10. Tomorrow, cloudy and windy with a 40% chance of late day showers and thunderstorms and a 60% chance of the same in the evening, becoming heavy at times, high of 19, overnight low of 11. Wednesday, mostly cloudy with a 40% chance of scattered showers and a high of 18. Thursday, mostly cloudy with a 30% chance of isolated showers and a high of 14. And for Friday, cloudy with a 30% chance of isolated showers and a high of 13.
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2: Cruise weather.
3: Tonight, mainly cloudy and a bit breezy with a low of 10. Tomorrow, cloudy and windy with a 40% chance of late day showers and thunderstorms and a 60% chance of the same in the evening, becoming heavy at times, high of 19, overnight low of 11. Wednesday, mostly cloudy with a 40% chance of scattered showers and a high of 18. Thursday, mostly cloudy with a 30% chance of isolated showers and a high of 14. And for Friday, cloudy with a 30% chance of isolated showers and a high of 13.
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2: Cruise weather.
3: Tonight, mainly cloudy and a bit breezy with a low of 10. Tomorrow, cloudy and windy with a 40% chance of late day showers and thunderstorms and a 60% chance of the same in the evening, becoming heavy at times, high of 19, overnight low of 11. Wednesday, mostly cloudy with a 40% chance of scattered showers and a high of 18. Thursday, mostly cloudy with a 30% chance of isolated showers and a high of 14. And for Friday, cloudy with a 30% chance of isolated showers and a high of 13.
2: 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Look, if it's great, we play it. 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

0: miss all your favorite artists at Country Thunder Saskatchewan. 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
1: Overnight, mainly clear and a bit breezy with a low of 10. Later today, cloudy with a 40% chance of late day showers and thunderstorms, then 60% chance of the same in the evening, becoming heavy at times, high of 19, overnight low of 11. Tomorrow, mostly cloudy with a 40% chance of scattered showers and a high of 18. Thursday, mostly cloudy with a 30% chance of isolated showers and a high of 14. Friday, cloudy with a 30% chance of isolated showers and a high of 13 degrees.
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0: Mission Control, we're locked in and ready to go. Stand by for launch. Everybody get your hands up. Check it out. Oh, oh, yeah, yeah.
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0: weather.
1: Overnight, mainly clear and a bit breezy with a low of 10. Later today, cloudy with a 40% chance of late day showers and thunderstorms, then 60% chance of the same in the evening, becoming heavy at times, high of 19, overnight low of 11. Tomorrow, mostly cloudy with a 40% chance of scattered showers and a high of 18. Thursday, mostly cloudy with a 30% chance of isolated showers and a high of 14. Friday, cloudy with a 30% chance of isolated showers and a high of 13 degrees.
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1: Overnight, mainly clear and a bit breezy with a low of 10. Later today, cloudy with a 40% chance of late day showers and thunderstorms, then 60% chance of the same in the evening, becoming heavy at times, high of 19, overnight low of 11. Tomorrow, mostly cloudy with a 40% chance of scattered showers and a high of 18. Thursday, mostly cloudy with a 30% chance of isolated showers and a high of 14. Friday, cloudy with a 30% chance of isolated showers and a high of 13 degrees.
0: 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Look, if it's great, we play it. 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

0: News weather.
1: Overnight, mainly clear and a bit breezy with a low of 10. Later today, cloudy with a 40% chance of late day showers and thunderstorms, then 60% chance of the same in the evening, becoming heavy at times, high of 19, overnight low of 11. Tomorrow, mostly cloudy with a 40% chance of scattered showers and a high of 18. Thursday, mostly cloudy with a 30% chance of isolated showers and a high of 14. Friday, cloudy with a 30% chance of isolated showers and a high of 13 degrees.
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1: Overnight, mainly clear and a bit breezy with a low of 10. Later today, cloudy with a 40% chance of late day showers and thunderstorms, then 60% chance of the same in the evening, becoming heavy at times, high of 19, overnight low of 11. Tomorrow, mostly cloudy with a 40% chance of scattered showers and a high of 18. Thursday, mostly cloudy with a 30% chance of isolated showers and a high of 14. Friday, cloudy with a 30% chance of isolated showers and a high of 13 degrees.
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80s, 90s, and sometimes 2000s, 70s, maybe some odd 60s here and there. Look, if it's great, we play it. 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

0: News weather.
1: For today, thickening cloud with a 50% chance of afternoon showers and thunderstorms, southeast wind 15 to 25 and a high of 22. Tonight, a 60% chance of showers and thunderstorms that'll diminish and a low of 12. Cloudy tomorrow with a 30% chance of isolated showers during the day and a 40% chance in the evening, high of 19, overnight low of 10. Thursday, mostly cloudy with a 30% chance of isolated showers and a high of 15. Friday, mostly cloudy with a high of 13. And for Saturday, partly to mainly sunny and a high of 16. Around the region this hour, it's 11 in Wynyard, Wadena, and Kelvington. Swan River's at 10 degrees. Shoal Lake Russell, Roblin at 12. Yorkton, Melville region, sunny skies. South-southeast wind 15. Relative humidity is 79%, and the temperature is 10 degrees.
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That's Joan Jett getting us going this morning on 94.1 Cruise FM, or I should say, getting me going. Reader's not in this morning. He told me what he was doing yesterday, but I have completely forgot. But needless to say, I'll be here still anyways, keeping you company as we get through, you know, a nice morning as we get into more rain and wet and thunderstorms on the way. We did get a nice reprieve yesterday. That was nice. Finally got my my parking lot was finished, and I got to actually park where I normally do instead of having to scramble for one after work. It's nice. Makes a difference.

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1: Mooseman and Broadview RCMP have confirmed that 25-year-old Landon Borgon has been found safe. Police issued a public request for information yesterday as they worked to confirm his well-being. RCMP said the matter is now resolved and they thank the public for their assistance. Three of five people arrested in connection with a huge drug and weapon bust in the Yorkton area on April 24th have appeared in court again. 43-year-old Grant Ivey, 25-year-old James Robinson, and 51-year-old Cheryl Carlston were in Yorkton Provincial Court yesterday. Ivey returns June 22nd, while Robinson and Carlston will be back in court on July the 6th. And health groups are renewing calls for Saskatchewan to abandon plans to keep coal-fired power plants running until 2050. A coalition of 12 organizations say extending coal use could increase exposure to air pollution linked to respiratory and cardiovascular illness. Advocates point to research estimating significant health impacts and added costs to the healthcare system. Cruise Sports, Southeast Senior Baseball League last night, Parkland Pirates beat the Grandview Lakers 5-4. Baseball Regina, 18U A Division, Indian Head Rockets fell 7-5 to the Belcaris Bronx. Western Canadian Baseball League, it was Okotoks beating Brooks 25-9, and the Medicine Hat Mavericks edged the Swift Current 57s 19-10. Your cruise weather for today: thickening cloud with a 50% chance of afternoon showers and thunderstorms, southeast wind 15 to 25 and a high of 22. Tonight, a 60% chance of showers and thunderstorms that'll diminish and a low of 12. Cloudy tomorrow with a 30% chance of isolated showers during the day and a 40% chance in the evening, high of 19, overnight low of 10. Thursday, mostly cloudy with a 30% chance of isolated showers and a high of 15. Friday, mostly cloudy with a high of 13. And for Saturday, partly to mainly sunny and a high of 16. 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

Great news if you've got a 12-year-old, or maybe if you're 12 years old yourself. A company is starting to produce 6-7 chicken nuggets. And they're teaming up with, I guess there was an original 6-7 kid. Wasn't aware of that fact. Thought it was just one of those things that spontaneously generated on the internet, you know, like black mold or something. Then they're going to sell for $6.70. That part's cute. More affordable than some brands of chicken nuggets, I guess, in spite of being weirdly shaped. I would be interested to see how they actually turn out, because, like, I believe in the capabilities of a food production company to make a reliable-looking 7. No question about that. McDonald's, they've got their boot-shaped nugget. That's basically a 7, a very ugly one. But a 6, it's got, like, a hole in it. It's a much trickier feat of food engineering, and I'd be interested to see how they can actually pull it off.

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0: 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So, Tom Holland, actor, Spider-Man, purveyor of non-alcoholic beer, but mostly Spider-Man, quite famous for spoiling the Marvel movies he's in. Guy's got very loose lips. But I guess it's also other movies he's in that he spoiled as well. And admittedly, this one's a bit of a head-scratcher. People are getting mad at him for spoiling The Odyssey on a podcast. Yeah, Christopher Nolan's new movie. Now, the part where I'm confused is I might just be thinking of a different Odyssey, you know, the one with Odysseus and the Cyclops and all that about The Odyssey. But I'm pretty sure that's a few thousand years old, that story. So it'd be sort of like getting mad at me for saying that at the end of Romeo and Juliet die. It's sort of a common knowledge thing, I'd expect. I mean, at the very least, it's freely available online. You can read The Odyssey. It might be a bit tricky to find a decent translation, unless you speak ancient Greek, in which case, probably pretty easy to read.
1: Good for me.

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1: A Western Manitoba municipality has declared a state of local emergency after being hit by heavy rain. Minnetonka's Bozeman asked residents early Monday to shelter in place if possible as the community deals with flooding, power outages, and gas line leak. Manitoba weather data shows the area saw about 120 millimeters of rain on Sunday and another 23 after midnight. Municipality said that water would be shut off in Minnetonka heading into today as services got restored. A new court date has been set for one of three men arrested in connection with a drug trafficking investigation in Yorkton last June. In Yorkton Provincial Court yesterday, 21-year-old Risto Zimmer had his matters adjourned until June 22nd, while 31-year-old Jude Becker remains the subject of an arrest warrant. A 23-year-old man who was apprehended on an arrest warrant issued by the Yorkton RCMP has appeared in court again. Colton Soldat was wanted on charges including robbery with a firearm from an incident that occurred in April. His next court appearance is scheduled for June 22nd in Yorkton Provincial Courts. Cruise Sports, Alec Bohm ignited a three-run third inning with an RBI single, and Christopher Sanchez had 10 strikeouts as the visiting Philadelphia Phillies beat the Toronto Blue Jays 5-2 in their series opener. Ernie Clement homered for the Jays, who trailed 5-1 after three innings. Your cruise weather for today, thickening cloud with a 50% chance of afternoon showers and thunderstorms, southeast wind 15 to 25 and a high of 22. Tonight, a 60% chance of showers and thunderstorms that'll diminish and a low of 12. Cloudy tomorrow with a 30% chance of isolated showers during the day and a 40% chance in the evening, high of 19, overnight low of 10. Thursday, mostly cloudy with a 30% chance of isolated showers and a high of 15. Friday, mostly cloudy with a high of 13. And for Saturday, partly to mainly sunny and a high of 16. Around the region this hour, currently up in Swan River, it sits at 13. Shoal Lake Russell, Roblin at 14. Broadview Moosemans at 10. Wynyard, Wadena, and Kelvington at 13 degrees. Yorkton, Melville region, sunny skies. South-southeast wind at 13. The relative humidity is 69% and the temperature is 12 degrees. Local news available anytime at sastoday.ca. With your cruise news, I'm Betty Walchuk.
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Hey, don't forget, coming up next week, if you want a shot at your favorite Terriers players' jerseys, Yorkton Auction Center is putting on the Yorkton Terriers Jersey Auction. 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

0: It's Green Day on 94.1 Cruise FM. Well, we are still in some of that nice weather as of this morning. It is sunny out there, but it's a last reprieve for at least a few days. We've got thickening cloud in the forecast for today with a 50% chance of afternoon showers and thunderstorms. Winds expect to be coming from the southeast at 15 to 25K and a high of 22. Tonight's going to see a 60% chance of showers and thunderstorms that should diminish overnight with a low of 12. Tomorrow, cloudy, a 30% chance of isolated showers during the day, 40% chance of the same in the evening with a high of 19, overnight low of 10 degrees. Thursday, mostly cloudy with a 30% chance of isolated showers and a high of 15. Friday, mostly cloudy with a high of 13. And Saturday, partly to mostly sunny with a high of 16 degrees. Right now in Yorkton, winds are coming from the south-southeast at 13 kilometers an hour. Humidity is at a very nice 69%. The temperature is 12 degrees.
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Sometimes you hear a story that just makes you incredibly patriotic. Now, we talk a lot about stupid world records being set. People who are doing things that they get records for purely because nobody else has thought to do something so stupid before. But sometimes Canadians come together to set a good one. Some folks in Ontario braved the rain on a gloomy day, as most days in Ontario seem to be, to set the world record for the largest game of human foosball ever conducted ahead of the World Cup. It was all in a charity event in support of Ontario soccer, and yeah, it's... Now, you might not be familiar with what human foosball is. I know that I certainly wasn't before this. It looks like it's just foosball, where... or it's just people playing soccer, where you've got hands on a very long pole. 254 people came out to do just that, though, and props to them. I mean, it's hard enough to get five people together to hang out on a regular basis, let alone getting 254 to stand together in rain and blech and holding large poles. Salute to the people of Ontario soccer for getting it done.

0: the SaskToday.ca newsroom, this is Cruise News.
1: Police in southern Saskatchewan are investigating the death of a man whose body was found in a lake. RCMP said the man was removed from Lake Diefenbaker on Sunday. He's been identified as a 30-year-old from Saskatoon. Police say the case is considered a sudden death investigation and that no criminality was involved. Another court appearance has been made by one of two people arrested following a May 13th gas and dash on the Sioux Valley Dakota Nation. 30-year-old Jordan Getty of Winnipeg was in Brandon Provincial Court on Friday, where he's remanded into custody for July 3rd in Verdun. And Manitobans can enjoy free access to provincial parks and license-free fishing this Friday through Sunday. The province says that vehicle park permits will not be required during the weekend, while anglers can fish without a license province-wide. Regular camping fees and all other fishing regulations remain in effect. Officials say the initiative is aimed at helping families spend more time enjoying Manitoba's outdoors. Crew Sports. SJHL is planning several upgrades for the 2026-27 season following the discussions at the annual general meeting over the weekend in Warman. Commissioner Kyle McIntyre says that all teams will receive upgraded broadcast equipment, including manned digital cameras and new technology. League has also discussed scheduling changes with a continued focus on reducing weekday games and increasing weekend matchups. The attention now shifts to the SJHL prospects draft that will take place starting this afternoon. Your cruise weather for today: thickening cloud with a 50% chance of afternoon showers and thunderstorms, southeast wind 15 to 25 and a high of 22. Tonight, a 60% chance of showers and thunderstorms that will diminish and a low of 12. Cloudy tomorrow with a 30% chance of isolated showers during the day and a 40% chance in the evening. High of 19, overnight low of 10. Thursday mostly cloudy with a 30% chance of isolated showers and a high of 15. Friday mostly cloudy with a high of 13. And for Saturday, partly to mainly sunny and a high of 16. Around the region this hour, currently up in Swan River, it sits at 13. Shoal Lake Russell, Roblin at 14. Broadview Moosman's at 10, Wynyard, Wadena, and Kelvington at 13 degrees. Yorkton, Melville region, sunny skies, south-southeast wind at 13. The relative humidity is 69% and the temperature is 12 degrees. Local news available anytime at sastoday.ca. 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

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It's Grayson Solo this morning while Reader's off doing something or other. I can't exactly remember right now. Anyways, we are getting into summer slowly but surely as we work our way through this very wet spring so far. And the drink of the summer has already been decided by whatever arcane online council decides that, I guess. Pickle lemonade. I guess, yeah, the pickle lemonade or the pickle trend isn't something we're leaving behind in 2025. No, that's going to be gone all year round. Honestly, more so than anything like the pickle Pepsi that was sort of big last year and pickle flavored everything, pickle lemonade doesn't actually sound too bad. Still can't say that I'm a fan of pickles on anything other than my burger, but still, if you've tried this pickle lemonade, let us know. Maybe I'm just being close-minded about it. Shoot us a text if you like it, 306-783-3699.

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Variety of the Rocks, 94.1 Cruise FM. And hey, just a reminder, if you're missing Reader this morning while he's off doing whatever he's doing, you can always listen to our past podcast where he is still there to listen to whenever you want by texting the word podcast to 306-783-3699. That gives you a direct link to not just yesterday's podcast, the days before, but I think it's like the last 8 podcasts we've uploaded, and also Chad and Evan's podcast as well, so you can maximize your cruise throughout the day.

0: 35-year-old Landon Borgon has been found safe. Police issued a public request for information yesterday as they worked to confirm his well-being. RCMP said the matter is now resolved and they thank the public for their assistance. 3 of 5 people arrested in connection with a huge drug and weapon bust in the Yorkton area on April 24th have appeared in court again. 43-year-old Grant Ivey, 25-year-old James Robinson, and 51-year-old Cheryl Carlston were in Yorkton Provincial Court yesterday. Ivey returns June 22nd, while Robinson and Carlston will be back in court on July the 6th. And health groups are renewing calls for Saskatchewan to abandon plans to keep coal-fired power plants running until 2050. A coalition of 12 organizations say extending coal use could increase exposure to air pollution linked to respiratory and cardiovascular illness. Advocates point to research estimating significant health impacts and added costs to the healthcare system. Crew Sports, Southeast Senior Baseball League last night, Parkland Pirates beat the Grandview Lakers 5-4. Baseball Regina, 18U A Division, Indian Head Rockets fell 7-5 to the Belcaris Bronx. Western Canadian Baseball League, it was Okotoks beating Brooks 25-9, and the Medicine Hat Mavericks edged the Swift Current 57s 19-10. Your cruise weather is a presentation at QP 5430, representing over 13,000 health workers in Saskatchewan. Let's work together for better wages, working conditions, and patient care. Thickening cloud with a 50% chance of afternoon showers and thunderstorms, southeast wind 15 to 25 and a high of 22. Tonight, a 60% chance of showers and thunderstorms that'll diminish and a low of 12. Cloudy tomorrow with a 30% chance of isolated showers during the day and a 40% chance in the evening. High of 19, overnight low of 10. Thursday, mostly cloudy with a 30% chance of isolated showers and a high of 15. Friday, mostly cloudy with a high of 13. And for Saturday, partly to mainly sunny and a high of 16. Around the region this hour, it's 15 in Swan River, Shoal Lake Russell 16, Roblins at 14, Broadview Mooseman 13, Wynyard Wadena Kelvington at 16 degrees. Yorkton Melville region, mainly sunny, wind south at 15, 61% is the relative humidity, and the temperature 15 degrees. Local news available anytime at sastoday.ca. 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

That's the White Stripes on 94.1 Cruise FM. Remember House, you know, Hugh Laurie, the Sherlock Holmes adaptation that was medical mysteries instead of murder mysteries. Great theme song, you know, the... Yeah, acoustic stuff. Gotta love it. Well, other people who remember it are people on Twitter who naturally, by virtue of being on Twitter, are complaining about it. Yeah, someone went online to talk about how they just... the premise of the show just didn't make sense. You know, every episode the guy gets it wrong and then he makes another guess and that guess is wrong and then he makes it the right guess. And it's like, yeah, that's how a TV show works. You get the form going for a few seasons. What doesn't usually happen, though, is the star of that show weighing in, Hugh Laurie, waiting in to defend the show and then later making an apology after people started to dogpile the original poster who was complaining about the structure. It's nice to know that celebrities are also just like us. They, too, like to have a couple drinks and then go online and argue about their favorite show, and that is exactly what happened here. He gave a sort of half apology. He's like, I shouldn't have gone after you. Nobody should else to do that, too, but still, you were wrong, and our show is great. Respect the half apology, at the very least.

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0: 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Clouds rolling in, still a mostly bright morning out there this morning. We are expecting even more clouds to thicken as the day goes on, though, with a 50% chance of afternoon showers and thunderstorms. Winds from the southeast at 15 to 25K and a high of 22. Tonight, a 60% chance of showers and thunderstorms that should diminish overnight with a low of 12. Tomorrow, cloudy, a 30% chance of isolated showers during the day, a 40% chance in the evening. High of 19, looking at an overnight low of 10. Thursday, mostly cloudy. We've got a 30% chance of isolated showers with a high of 15. Friday, mostly cloudy with a high of 13. And Saturday, partly to mostly sunny with a high of 16. So it is looking to clear up eventually this week. Right now in Yorkton, winds coming from the south at 15K. Humidity's in the low 60s. Our temperature is 15 degrees. Pardon me.
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Speaking of streaming and live and technology, Apple, after like 15 years of having their artificially intelligent in quotation marks assistant, they now have an actually artificially intelligent assistant. Yeah, they finally updated Siri to use AI, so now you can, I guess, ask it the same questions and it'll hallucinate answers for you. I guess you can change its voice around now. That's pretty new. I think it was just voice banks before, and now you can make your own. I imagine people will find out how to, like, hack it to sound like Darth Vader pretty soon. Or like Scarlett Johansson, you know, just fully live out that movie. Her, a lot of people going to be falling in love with their iPhones after this, which might look like a bad thing, but on the plus side, it keeps other people from having to deal with those people. So, everything in balance.

0: is Cruise News.
1: A Western Manitoba municipality has declared a state of local emergency after being hit by heavy rain. Minnetonka's Bozeman asked residents early Monday to shelter in place if possible as the community deals with flooding, power outages, and gas line leak. Manitoba weather data shows the area saw about 120 millimeters of rain on Sunday and another 23 after midnight. Municipality said that water would be shut off in Minnetonka's heading into today as services got restored. A new court date has been set for one of three men arrested in connection with a drug trafficking investigation in Yorkton last June. In Yorkton Provincial Court yesterday, 21-year-old Risto Zimmer had his matters adjourned until June 22nd, while 31-year-old Jude Becker remains the subject of an arrest warrant. A 23-year-old man who was apprehended on an arrest warrant issued by the Yorkton RCMP has appeared in court again. Colton Soldat was wanted on charges including robbery with a firearm from an incident that occurred in April. His next court appearance is scheduled for June 22nd in Yorkton Provincial Courts. Cruise Sports, Alec Bohm ignited a three-run third inning with an RBI single, and Christopher Sanchez had 10 strikeouts as the visiting Philadelphia Phillies beat the Toronto Blue Jays 5-2 in their series opener. Ernie Clement homered for the Jays, who trailed 5-1 after three innings. Your cruise weather for today: thickening cloud with a 50% chance of afternoon showers and thunderstorms, southeast wind 15 to 25 and a high of 22. Tonight, a 60% chance of showers and thunderstorms that'll diminish and a low of 12. Cloudy tomorrow with a 30% chance of isolated showers during the day and a 40% chance in the evening. High of 19, overnight low of 10. Thursday, mostly cloudy with a 30% chance of isolated showers and a high of 15. Friday, mostly cloudy with a high of 13. And for Saturday, partly to mainly sunny and a high of 16. Around the region this hour, it's 15 in Swan River, Shoal Lake Russell 16, Roblins at 14, Broadview-Mooseman 13, Wynyard-Wadena-Kelvington at 16 degrees. Yorkton-Melville region, mainly sunny, wind south at 15, 61% is the relative humidity, and the temperature 15 degrees. Local news available anytime at sastoday.ca. 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
0: Mission Control, we're locked in and ready to go. Stand by for launch. Everybody get your hands up. Check it out. Oh, oh, yeah, yeah.
2: Oh, well, anyway, that's the first time that's ever happened to me. I swear.
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You know, there's a lot to love about living in Saskatchewan. For me personally, though, I think the best part is the opportunities for exercise. For instance, this morning, I got to do a little bit of a gymnastics routine to get into my van because nobody in this province knows how to park. Yeah, luckily I was able to get in through the back door and climb over everything to get into my driver's seat. But man, some people, I don't know how they got out of their own cars. Like, it's not even a matter of like, oh, they just decided to give themselves as much space as possible. Like, they were also wedged in next to other people. I don't understand the physics. And they don't have a back hatch to climb out of, so they must have done some weird thing going out through like the trunk of the car. I know I've seen that in movies sometimes. Some have that kind of pass through. Although usually a bit tricky to get access to from the cabin. Usually you have to be going in through the back. Either way, great exercise. First thing in the morning. You have to love it.

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1: Cruise Mornings. We took one cup of butter, two-thirds of a cup of sugar, and two cups of flour, and made cookies. Anyway, this is Cruise Mornings with Grayson and Reader. Cookie?

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It's been a long time coming, but the federal government is officially expected to table legislation this week to ban under-16s from social media. If you've been paying attention to any other country in the world lately, then yeah, this probably wasn't too surprising of a development. Be interesting to see how they actually plan on enforcing it. I can't imagine they just push it through. Like, they have to be banned and then leave it up to companies. That's not exactly been too successful. Everywhere else it's been tried, the variety, it's got to be a real united effort. I mean, kids are still going to get around it anyways. Like, we've been dodging age verification for the entire time that there have been children on the internet, and I can't imagine that kids have gotten any worse at it as the years have gone on. But we'll see how it actually ends up turning out. There's no more details on it. There's possibly a way for companies to be

0: the SaskToday.ca newsroom, this is Cruise News.
1: Police in southern Saskatchewan are investigating the death of a man whose body was found in a lake. RCMP said the man was removed from Lake Diefenbaker on Sunday. He's been identified as a 30-year-old from Saskatoon. Police say the case is considered a sudden death investigation and that no criminality was involved. Another court appearance has been made by one of two people arrested following a May 13th gas and dash on the Sioux Valley Dakota Nation. 30-year-old Jordan

0: Eddie of Winnipeg was in Brandon Provincial Court on Friday, where he's remanded into custody for July 3rd in Verdun. And Manitobans can enjoy free access to provincial parks and license-free fishing this Friday through Sunday. The province says that vehicle park permits will not be required during the weekend, while anglers can fish without a license province-wide. Regular camping fees and all other fishing regulations remain in effect. Officials say the initiative is aimed at helping families spend more time enjoying Manitoba's outdoors. Crew Sports. SJHL is planning several updates for the 2026-27 season following the discussions at the annual general meeting over the weekend in Warman. Commissioner Kyle McIntyre says that all teams will receive upgraded broadcast equipment, including manned digital cameras and new technology. League has also discussed scheduling changes with a continued focus on reducing weekday games and increasing weekend matchups. The attention now shifts to the SJHL prospects draft that will take place starting this afternoon. Your cruise weather is a presentation of Jump.ca, your Sastel authorized dealer in Yorkton. Thickening cloud with a 50% chance of afternoon showers and thunderstorms, southeast wind 15 to 25 and a high of 22. Tonight, a 60% chance of showers and thunderstorms that will diminish and a low of 12. Cloudy tomorrow with a 30% chance of isolated showers during the day and a 40% chance in the evening. High of 19, overnight low of 10. Thursday mostly cloudy with a 30% chance of isolated showers and a high of 15. Friday mostly cloudy with a high of 13. And for Saturday partly to mainly sunny and a high of 16. Around the region this hour it's 15 in Swan River, Shoal Lake Russell 16, Roblins at 14. Broadview-Mooseman 13, Wynyard-Wadena-Kelvington at 16 degrees. Yorkton-Melville region, mainly sunny, wind south at 15, 61% is the relative humidity, and the temperature, 15 degrees. 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

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Well, the astronauts who are going to be setting foot on the moon will not just be ready for a spacewalk, they'll also be ready for a catwalk. Yes, Axiom Space, the company that does a lot of space missions and stuff, they provide the missions to the space station and are also handling the suits for the planned moon missions, have partnered up with Prada for the undersuit. And honestly, it's a very cool, very sci-fi looking thing. If you watched Project Hail Mary earlier this year, then definitely a familiar looking suit. Just a very plain white cotton. Maybe they'll decorate them as the crew members are chosen and maybe get to put a little bit of their own flair into it with a bunch of tubes running underneath. Honestly, it looks very cool, like something somebody out of a Star Wars movie would be wearing right before whipping out a lightsaber. It's interesting looking at the very least. We'll see if the rest of the suit that goes over top of it is going to be quite as stylish. I'm willing to bet not, but who knows? Technology's come quite a way since the last time we went to the moon decades and decades ago. Might be able to get fashion on the moon now, too.

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Well, we're expecting some more clouds out there as the day goes on. Thickening cloud with a 50% chance of afternoon showers and thunderstorms. Winds from the southeast, 15 to 25 km/h and a high of 22 degrees. Tonight, we're seeing a 60% chance of showers and thunderstorms in the forecast. That'll diminish as the night goes on. A low of 12 overnight. Tomorrow, cloudy, a 30% chance of isolated showers during the day, 40% chance in the evening with a high of 19, overnight low of 10 degrees. Thursday, mostly cloudy with a 30% chance of isolated showers and a high of 15. Friday, mostly cloudy with a high of 13. And Saturday, partly to mostly sunny with a high of 16 degrees. Right now in Yorkton, winds are coming from the south-southeast at 15 kilometers an hour. Humidity is still in the low 60s. Our temperature is 16 degrees.

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That's Fly at Night. You know what else flies at night? Flies best at night? Fireworks. And you know what's the only thing better than fireworks? It's free fireworks. And that's exactly what we're giving you with Sky's the Limits Fireworks and Toy here in Yorkton. Get in on Cruise's Canada Day Kaboom. We want to make sure that your Canada Day goes off with a big kaboom with $5,000 of a fireworks bundle from Sky's the Limits. And it is easy as heck to get entered in. All you got to do, text the word boom. And we've had some confusion. It's not kaboom. It's not boom with a whole bunch of O's. It is B-O-O-M. To 306-783-3699. Winner's going to be announced Monday, June 29th, so you'll have plenty of time to get ready and set with those fireworks for Canada Day. Get all the details at our website, cruiseyorkton.com.

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1: Yorkton's Filipino community is preparing to help victims of a devastating Philippine earthquake. The magnitude 7.8 tremor killed 41 people and injured nearly 500. Community President Jonathan Rosa says they're waiting to hear from family back home before launching a fundraiser. Previously, the group has successfully raised relief money by cooking and selling packed lunches. One person is dead after a highway crash between Saskatoon and Regina. RCMP say they were called on Saturday around noon about a crash between a car and an SUV on Highway 11 near the town of Craik. They say the driver of the car, a 44-year-old man from Regina, died at the scene. Police say a passenger in the car and the driver of the SUV were taken to hospital. And Northern Mine Reclamation is getting a boost from Saskatchewan Research. U of S graduate student Ben Budsey has earned his master's degree after studying innovative ways to restore vegetation at mine sites in the Yukon. His work focused on improving soil conditions through the use of artificial snow fences and native shrub hedgerows.

0: The findings have been published in the scientific journals and can help guide future environmental restoration projects in remote northern regions of Canada. Crew sports, Southeast Senior Baseball League last night, it was the Parkland Pirates beating the Grandview Lakers 5-4. Baseball Regina 18U A Division, Belcarra's Bronx beat the Indian Head Rockets 7-5. Your crew's weather for today, thickening cloud with a 50% chance of afternoon showers and thunderstorms, southeast wind 15-25 and a high of 22. Tonight, a 60% chance of showers and thunderstorms that'll diminish and a low of 12. Cloudy tomorrow with a 30% chance of isolated showers during the day and a 40% chance in the evening, high of 19, overnight low of 10. Thursday, mostly cloudy with a 30% chance of isolated showers and a high of 15. Friday, mostly cloudy with a high of 13. And for Saturday, partly to mainly sunny and a high of 16. Around the region this hour is 20 degrees in Wynyard, Wadena, and Kelvington. Broadview Moosman's at 16. Swan River this hour at 18. Shoal Lake Russell, Roblin at 19 degrees. Yorkton, Melville region, mainly cloudy. South-southeast wind at 15. The relative humidity is 61% and the temperature is 16 degrees. Local news available anytime at sastoday.ca. With your cruise news, I'm Betty Walchuk.
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3: 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In this song, he references that he would like to be a superhero. When he was asked what superpower he would like to have, he said, quote, "I wish I had the ability that at least one day a week I could eat whatever I want and not have to worry about calories." But this entire song, written by Thomas, is about wanting to be someone else. 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

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You know, there's so many things that you don't realize you miss them until they're gone and gone for a while. I remember being a kid and you'd buy a video game or something and you'd take it home and open it up and boom, there'd be like a manual or something in there. So like a cute little thing explains how to play the game, all the controls, maybe have some tips and tricks. And over time, it just was slowly stripped out, like everything, including the disc. Now when you go to buy a game, it's just a code in there that you punch in to download something. Well, Microsoft, since they're releasing Halo for the, like, let me see what number, 27th time, I believe, have decided they're gonna bring back the manual. 25th anniversary, big deal. They're going to bring back and revive all of your childhood memories. Unfortunately, you will have to pay a little bit extra. Just a little bit, though. Only like $40 on the low end, $200 on the high end. Yeah, for whatever reason, the regular physical edition of the game, which I can almost guarantee doesn't actually come with a disc, will not have the manual in it. You have to go and upsell yourself to the premium or collector's edition. It's just, why did companies get so comfortable doing this? Like, was it something that they just decided at one point, like, oh, hey, people will pay a stupid amount of money for basically gambling in their video games. We'll make them pay extra for stuff like a manual. Or was it like a frog boiling in water sort of thing? When was the last time there was a manual in a video game, come to think of it? Great question. Maybe it does cost like $40 to get one. Who knows?

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Just getting through right along with you. 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

Variety of the Rocks 94.1 Cruise FM. And while it might be a little bit more rain on the forecast for now, by the time we get to the weekend, it is going to be nice and sunny again. And the perfect time to go and enjoy the patio over at Boston Pizza. It is now open for the summer. And you can also check them out for lunch. They've got a new $15 lunch menu ready in 20 minutes or less. And just because the lunch is fast doesn't mean it has to be fast food. They got a great selection of pizzas, salads, pasta bowls, classic burgers and sandwiches, and so much good stuff at Boston Pizza. Of course, they are supplying our staff lunch this Friday. If you want some ideas of what to order off their menu, you can check out our website, cruiseyorkton.com. 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

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And you got to love press conferences. I'm tuned into the NASA one where they're going to be announcing the next astronauts to go into space into the lunar orbit, the Artemis 3 crew, and they just keep going. Like, it's great. It's nice to see a timeline or what's going on with the future of lunar and space travel and all that. But, like, seriously, we're tuned in. The live stream is called Astronauts Unveiled. Just name the astronauts already. Probably going to be watching it for the next half hour before they finally say the names. But what do you do? Be cool either way.

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1: The Saskatchewan Trucking Association has partnered with Crime Stoppers to launch a new campaign aimed at raising awareness about human trafficking. The See Something, Say Something initiative encourages truck drivers and the public to recognize and report the signs of human trafficking through decals placed on trailers and personal vehicles. Clean energy investment is shining on southeastern Saskatchewan. Federal officials announced $15 million for the Turning Sun Solar Project during a groundbreaking event near Estevan. The more than $200 million development will generate 100 megawatts of electricity and is expected to supply power for roughly 25,000 homes. And Air Canada says a former pilot has been fined by Transport Canada for serving as a captain without the required airline transport pilot license. The airline says the pilot held a valid commercial license but was prompted to captain without the necessary certification. Cruise Sports, Southeast Senior Baseball League tonight, weather permitting at 7:30 from Peary Field in Melville. The Parkland Pirates will host the Kenora Supers. In the Baseball Regina 13U-A Division at 6 p.m., the Lumsden Cubs will be in Balcarres to take on the Bronx. 15U-A Division, the Balcarres Bronx will host the Regina Blue Jays at 6:15. In the 15U-AA Division, the White Butte Broncos will be in Yorkton at Jubilee Park to take on the Yorkton Cardinals. Your cruise weather for today: thickening cloud with a 50% chance of afternoon showers and thunderstorms, southeast wind 15 to 25 and a high of 22. Tonight, a 60% chance.

0: The showers and thunderstorms, it'll diminish in a low of 12. Cloudy tomorrow with a 30% chance of isolated showers during the day and a 40% chance in the evening. High of 19, overnight low of 10. Thursday, mostly cloudy with a 30% chance of isolated showers and a high of 15. Friday, mostly cloudy with a high of 13. And for Saturday, partly to mainly sunny and a high of 16. Around the region this hour, it's currently 22 degrees in Wynyard, Wadena, and Kelvington. Broadview Mooseman's at 16. Swan River, Sholake Russell, 21. Roblins at 19. Yorkton, Melville region, partly sunny. South-southeast wind at 22 with gusts up to 33. 53% is the relative humidity, and the temperature is 18 degrees. Local news available anytime at sastoday.ca. With your cruise news, I'm Betty Walchuk.
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1: Hi, I'm John Cairns, provincial affairs reporter with SAS Today. 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
1: The town of Swan River has declared a local state of emergency due to significant overland flooding following prolonged rainfall. Officials say rising water levels have flooded roads and threatened homes, businesses, and infrastructure. Mayor Lance Jacobson says the declaration allows the town to respond quickly to protect residents. Crews continue to monitor conditions and provide sandbags to affected areas. Another court appearance has been made by a Dauphin man arrested in connection with the March 28th weapon seizure in the city. 42-year-old Daniel Jangara faces numerous charges and will return to Dauphin Provincial Court on July the 14th. And a woman who admitted to the July 2023 death of a 23-year-old man on the Waywesee-Capel First Nation has appeared in court again. 27-year-old Talisa Brandon of Waywesee-Capel was in Brandon Court of King's Bench yesterday for manslaughter. She'll return to court on July the 6th. Cruise Sports, the 2026 SJHL Prospects Draft goes today. Both the Malva Millionaires and Yorkton Terriers will be busy when the selections get underway. The Malva Millionaires hold 9 total picks, highlighted by the 6th overall pick in both the 2010-born and 2011-born drafts. The Yorkton Terriers enter the draft with 8 picks and a higher top selection, sitting 11th overall.

0: both of those respective drafts. LaRon Jaysmoles will hold the first overall pick in both draft classes. The draft will get underway this afternoon at 1 o'clock Saskatchewan time. Your cruise weather for today: thickening cloud with a 50% chance of afternoon showers and thunderstorms, southeast wind 15 to 25 and a high of 22. Tonight, a 60% chance of showers and thunderstorms that'll diminish and a low of 12. Cloudy tomorrow with a 30% chance of isolated showers during the day and a 40% chance in the evening, high of 19, overnight low of 10. Thursday, mostly cloudy with a 30% chance of isolated showers and a high of 15. Friday, mostly cloudy with a high of 13. And for Saturday, partly to mainly sunny and a high of 16. Around the region this hour, it's currently 21 degrees in Wynyard, Wadena, and Kelvington. Shoal Lake Russell, Swan River at 22. Roblins at 19. Broadview Mooseman sits at 17 degrees. Yorkton Melville region, partly sunny. Winds out of the south-southeast at 21 with gusts up to 32. Relative humidity is 51% and the temperature is 21. Feels more like 23 with the Humidex. 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
1: A rare extreme risk severe weather outbreak is underway for southeastern Saskatchewan and southern Manitoba. Environment Canada said primary hazards within potential storms today include isolated tornadoes, destructive wind gusts over 100 kilometers an hour, and up to 100 millimeters of rain causing flash floods. A Calder man who stood trial for the June 2023 death of 61-year-old Bentley bombing has been convicted. A judge found 50-year-old Curtis Sokolowski guilty of manslaughter in Yorkton Court of King's Bench yesterday, and his sentencing was adjourned until September the 4th. And two of three people arrested in connection with a May 21st armed robbery in Melville have appeared in court again. 46-year-old Vincent Sayre pleaded guilty to three charges in Melville Provincial Court yesterday. He was sentenced to 6 months in jail, consecutive to the conditional sentence ordered he was under at the time of the offenses. 44-year-old Tyrone Sayre was also in Melville Provincial Court yesterday, where he's remanded into custody for next Monday for a bail hearing. Crew Sports, Stanley Cup Final resumes tonight with the Vegas Golden Knights hosting the Carolina Hurricanes for game number four. Vegas leads that best-of-seven series 2-1. And in baseball, right-hander Dylan Cease will go to the mound as the Toronto Blue Jays try to get back in the win column as they continue their home series with the Philadelphia Phillies. Your cruise weather for today, thickening cloud with a 50% chance of afternoon showers and thunderstorms, southeast wind 15 to 25 and a high of 22. Tonight, a 60% chance of showers and thunderstorms that'll diminish and a low of 12. Cloudy tomorrow with a 30% chance of isolated showers during the day and a 40% chance in the evening, high of 19, overnight low of 10. Thursday, mostly cloudy with a 30% chance of isolated showers and a high of 15. Friday, mostly cloudy with a high of 13. And for Saturday, partly to mainly sunny and a high of 16. Around the region this hour, it's currently 24 in Swan River, Shoal Lake Russell, Roblin at 19, Wynyard, Wadena, and Kelvington 24, Broadview, Moosemans at 17. Yorkton, Melville region, mainly cloudy. Wind south-southeast at 18 with gusts up to 48. The relative humidity is 46% and the temperature is 22 degrees. Local news available anytime at sasktoday.ca. With your cruise news, I'm Betty Walchuk.
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1: Sean's out this week. I'm Travis filling in. One of the most beloved Canadian shows of all time is making a comeback thanks to Seth Rogen. You won't believe what he's rebooting. I'll give you details coming up.

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1: The Littlest Hobo is making a comeback. That's right. The beloved Canadian show from the 70s and 80s. It's going to be written and produced by Seth Rogen, of all people. I guess he was a fan growing up, and now that he's a big Hollywood star, he can produce things like this. My question is, are they going to bring back that epic theme song?
2: Maybe tomorrow I'll want to settle down. Until tomorrow I'll just keep moving on.
1: That song is just engraved in Canadian brains. Gotta bring it back.

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5: 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Call 306-743-2332. This afternoon, becoming cloudy and windy with a 50% chance of showers and thunderstorms, possibly becoming heavy at times. High of 22. Tonight, windy with a 60% chance of showers and thunderstorms, diminishing through the evening. Low of 12. Tomorrow, cloudy and windy with a 30% chance of scattered showers and thunderstorms during the day and a 40% chance of the same in the evening. High of 19. Tomorrow night's low, 10. Thursday, mostly cloudy and windy with a 30% chance of isolated showers. High 15. Friday, mostly cloudy. High 13. Saturday, partly to mainly sunny. High of 16 degrees. Around the region right now, 19 in Broadview-Mooseman, 20 in Roblin, 22 in Russell, 24 in Wynyard, Wadena, Kelvington, and Swan River. Mostly cloudy in the Yorkton-Melville area, south-southeast wind gusting to 33 K. The RH is 47%, the temperature's 23 degrees.
6: We call it the noon wower. 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

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That's what this hour is all about. 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
4: Cruise weather this afternoon becoming cloudy and windy with a 50% chance of showers and thunderstorms possibly becoming heavy at times, high of 22. Tonight, windy with a 60% chance of showers and thunderstorms diminishing through the evening, low of 12. Tomorrow, cloudy and windy with a 30% chance of scattered showers and thunderstorms during the day and a 40% chance of the same in the evening, high of 19. Tomorrow night's low, 10. Thursday, mostly cloudy and windy with a 30% chance of isolated showers, high 15. Friday, mostly cloudy, high 13. Saturday, partly to mainly sunny, high of 16 degrees. Around the region right now, 19 in Roblin, 20 in Russell, 22 in Broadview-Moosomin, 25 in Wynyard, Wadena, Kelvington, and Swan River. Partly sunny in the Yorkton-Melville area, southeast wind gusting to 42K. The RH is 48%, the temperature is 23 degrees.
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3: Cruise weather.
4: Cruise weather this afternoon becoming cloudy and windy with a 50% chance of showers and thunderstorms, possibly becoming heavy at times, high of 22. Tonight, windy with a 60% chance of showers and thunderstorms, diminishing through the evening, low of 12. Tomorrow, cloudy and windy with a 30% chance of scattered showers and thunderstorms during the day and a 40% chance of the same in the evening, high of 19. Tomorrow night's low, 10. Thursday, mostly cloudy and windy with a 30% chance of isolated showers, high 15. Mostly cloudy Friday, high of 13. Saturday, partly to mainly sunny, high of 16. Around the region right now, 21 degrees in Russell and Roblin, 22 in Broadview-Moosomin, 25 in Wynyard, Wadena, Kelvington, and Swan River. Light rain in the Yorkton-Melville area, southeast wind gusting to 35 K. The RH is 67%, the temperature's 20 degrees.
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1: Mm-hmm.
0: That's crazy.
1: Yeah.
0: One of my favorite parts of summer. Riley Green will be there. Lainey Wilson. Friends of the show. The Dead South.
1: Uh-huh.
0: And Creed.
1: Of course.
0: On Saturday night.
1: The Almighty.
0: The Almighty Creed is right. So they'll be there. Now, you can buy single day tickets. Okay?
1: Uh-huh.
0: But if you want to go and save some money, weekend general admission ticket price will be going up, coming up here on June 13th.
1: Oh, so you got to get on it right away.
0: Got to get on getting your tickets ASAP if you want to save that money.

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5: Cruise weather.
6: Cruise weather this afternoon becoming cloudy and windy with a 50% chance of showers and thunderstorms possibly becoming heavy at times, high of 22. Tonight, windy with a 60% chance of showers and thunderstorms diminishing through the evening, low of 12. Tomorrow, cloudy and windy with a 30% chance of scattered showers and thunderstorms during the day and a 40% chance of the same in the evening, high of 19. Tomorrow night's low, 10. Thursday, mostly cloudy and windy with a 30% chance of isolated showers, high 15. Mostly cloudy Friday, high 13. Saturday, partly to mainly sunny, high 16.

0: cloudy with some thunderstorm activity in the Yorkton-Melville area. Northeast wind at 9K. The RH is 88%. The temperature is 17 degrees.
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0: So coming up June 13th, which is only a few days away here, Drive for Your Community event. So teaming up with Terry Ortinsky's Royal Ford, the Yorkton Firefighters Charity Fund. So what you're going to do is you're going to head down to the Yorkton Fire Hall, again, June 13th. That's Saturday, 10 a.m. through 3 p.m. Test drive a Ford, all right? 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
1: Yeah.
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1: Mission Control, we're locked in and ready to go. 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Everybody get your hands up. Check it out. Oh, oh, yeah, yeah.
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1: One of the craziest celebrity death stories would be the story of Rob Reiner and his wife being killed by their own son.
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1: And the story gets deeper. Something happened, something came to light yesterday about Rob Reiner and how he's funding his defense team. Mm-hmm. And it's kind of grody. Makes you feel icky. We'll get to it coming up.
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1: We were talking about Jared Leto earlier. Let's talk about another crazy celebrity, maybe literally, that being Rob Reiner's son. This is a wild story. Nick Reiner, who I should say at this point allegedly killed his parents, but come on.
2: Everyone knows what.
1: Yeah. So he is actually seeking money from the trust that his parents left him for his defense.
2: Now, I totally disagree with it. Totally disagree. But they did leave it to him, and there is no way for them to ever change that.
1: Yeah.
2: So what does happen with this situation? I mean, I don't think he should get it.
1: He'll get it.
2: He will get it.
1: He'll get it. Yeah. I mean, the tough thing is there's no denying that it's his money.
2: Mm-hmm.
1: And it's real dark how he got it. But also, here's the thing. Even though he killed his parents, if they were alive, I think the reaction would be mixed because they did support him through all of his, you know, issues.
2: Mental health struggles and drug abuse, and there's a lot of things, yeah.
1: They even stated that they were worried, you know,
2: right,
1: about something like this maybe happening.
2: Mm-hmm.
1: So, it's real complicated, man.
2: It is. That's why I say it's like, it is, I said, it's his money, but like, should he get it? I don't think so, but he will.
1: I almost think he should. Like,
2: I don't think, I don't know. But what else, I don't know.
1: Because it's not proven he did it.
2: Not yet.
1: It's not proven he did it yet. So, it's his money.
2: But then it would still be his money even if it was proven that he did do it.
1: Yeah,
2: but nothing written in there.
1: If it's proven he did it, he will not have the opportunity to spend it.
2: No.
1: Although,
2: buy a lot
1: it's
2: of
1: California.
2: That.
1: Yeah. A lot of itchy bad noodles. It's California, so there is a chance that he might only do 10 years and get out.
2: Yeah, you never know, like, right? But and it could go to his sister as well, right? That's the other thing.
1: Right. Yeah, that's true, and I wonder if she's fighting this.
2: Yeah, who knows? There's going to be more with this coming out, I would think, in the near future.
1: Here's something else to know. That Jake Reiner has hired high-profile private lawyer Alan Jackson to represent him.
2: Way down yonder on the Chattahoochee?
1: It gets hotter than a hoochie coochie.
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0: Cruise weather.
4: Cruise weather. Tonight, a severe thunderstorm watch in effect for the listening area. Windy with a 60% chance of showers and thunderstorms becoming heavy at times, ending overnight, low of 12. Tomorrow, cloudy and windy with a 30% chance of scattered showers.

0: Swan River, 23 in Wynyard, Wadena, Kelvington, Broadview, Mooseman, and Roblin. Cloudy in the Yorkton-Melville area, east wind at 21K. The RH is 64%. The temperature is 21 degrees.
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1: Well, last night, New York City.
2: New York City.
1: The Knicks and Spurs were playing. It was game three that was happening, and Donald Trump was at the game. And we brought this up yesterday and how people were upset about it because they couldn't party outside.
2: Yeah. You know,
1: Secret Services had to be there. And and of course, the American National Anthem was being played before the game.
2: Right.
1: Right? And this is how it went when they showed Donald Trump on the screen. Hold on. There he is. So it started out with chants of USA, and then they showed Donald, and then the booing. But he was him, and I don't know who was right beside him, but just smiling.
2: His granddaughter was beside him.
1: But on
2: smiling.
1: The other side, the guy. Oh,
2: so that was the owner of the Knicks.
1: Oh, that's who that is.
2: And Dolan, whatever his
1: name
2: is.
1: Right, right. Yeah. Okay, so he was just, he was laughing. Yeah. Like, I mean, huge smile. Trump, too.
2: Come on. I mean, it's as consistent as gravity.
1: Yeah. But I think it's, you know, you'd laugh it off. I mean, it sucks, you know, to be the leader of your country and having, what, 17,000 people in the building booing?
2: But, I mean, like he knew it was, he had to know it was coming. What was actually crazy was after the game, there were some media outlets that changed the audio around. So they actually showed the video of Donald Trump going up, and then they showed the USA chants. So they just moved the audio of the booing around with the U.S. So then people were like, see, when Donald Trump was shown on the screen, people were chanting USA, USA. That's not the case.
1: That sounds like fake media.
2: That's our job, right?
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1: Dude.
0: The winner announced coming up here on June 29th. Just in time for Canada Day.
1: That $5,000 in fireworks? That's unreal.
0: That is a lot of fireworks.
1: It sure is.
0: You could be the hero of the neighborhood.
1: And you will be.
0: Yeah, that's the thing. If you win, you will be.
1: People love you more if you have fireworks. That is a fact.
0: It is a fact. I read that on Reddit one time.
1: That's right.
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1: I'm on to you, Evan.
2: You know nothing.
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1: Oh, yes. There's something. You think you've got me beat out today on this.
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1: Nope.
2: I'm the man.
1: Nope. 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
5: Cruise weather tonight, a severe thunderstorm watch in effect for the listening area. Windy with a 60% chance of showers and thunderstorms, becoming heavy at times, ending overnight, low of 12. Tomorrow, cloudy and windy with a 30% chance of scattered showers and thunderstorms during the day and a 40% chance of the same in the evening, high of 19. Tomorrow night's low, 10. Thursday, mostly cloudy and windy with a 30% chance of isolated showers, high of 15. Mostly cloudy on Friday, high of 13. Saturday, partly to mainly sunny, high of 16 degrees. Around the region right now, 17 in Swan River, 21 in Russell, 22 in Wynyard, Wadena, Kelvington, and Roblin, 23 in Broadview and Mooseman. Cloudy in the Yorkton-Melville area, east wind gusting to 37K. The RH is 59%, the temperature is 21 degrees.
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